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Thank you for joining us this morning. Tim Allen here with a reminder about the old school run. Yes, a couple of tunes, a couple of old school tunes for the school run. 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
14: Top stories this hour. Donald Trump has signed a deal aimed at ending the US war with Iran. Iran's foreign minister says his side has also formally approved the document. It's described as a 14-point memorandum of understanding. Our US correspondent David Blevins says Mr. Trump ratified the deal from France, where he's been attending the G7 summit.
15: It seems that the Americans and Iranians have got to a point where they feel they can sign on the dotted line. They're doing that very quickly without any great fanfare around it, because perhaps both sides know this is a very fragile deal.
14: Around 200 lives in England have been saved so far thanks to a vaccine against cervical cancer. Research by Cancer Research UK shows the HPV jab is working to help wipe out the disease across the country. Meanwhile, the Health Secretary has welcomed a vote by resident doctors on a new government deal, saying the offer will not get any better. Medics in England will decide whether to accept it after the British Medical Association called off a strike at the last minute over pay and jobs. Driver attitudes towards electric vehicles are being reshaped by higher fuel prices. The AA has found worries about how far they can travel on a single charge are being replaced by fuel cost fears. In sport, England fans had plenty to cheer in a 4-2 win over Croatia to start their World Cup campaign. Captain Harry Kane scored twice in the Group L opener in Dallas. These supporters watching in London were impressed.
16: We look so dangerous going forward. The players play with free spirit.
17: It will take some performances like this to get through, but I believe that we can do it.
18: I'll tell you what, we look better than Brazil, we look better than Spain, we look better than France. I mean, that's a great start.
14: And Derek McKinley says he's convinced it's the right time to take on what he calls the prestigious role of Rangers manager. The former Hearts boss has agreed a 3-year deal at the Scottish club. From Sky News, I'm Ruth McKee.
12: Thursday, it's Gary Parker and this is Nation Radio's Early Breakfast. A very good morning to you. Coming up, Nick Kershaw after George Michael.

Can you believe it? 16 years since One Direction first formed back in 2010. It's What Makes You Beautiful, and there's all the boys out doing their own thing. Harry Styles is on tour at the moment, of course. It's Gary Parker, and it's Nation Radio playing the best variety of hits on a Thursday morning. Do hope I find you well. It is Thursday, the 18th of June, and if you're celebrating a birthday today, a big happy birthday to you in the world of showbiz. It's a happy birthday to Alison Moyet, who is 65 today. And happy birthday as well to Mr. Paul McCartney, or Sir Paul, as he's known in these parts. Happy birthday, Sir Paul. 84 today.

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0: Somebody Else's Guy, Jocelyn Brown. It's Nation Radio, and it's Thursday morning. 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
0: So we're giving you another shot at bagging £750,000 this Friday on Make Me a Winner. 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Dawn won last week, and she's still pinching herself.
2: 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I mean, I do these things, enter competitions, thought, why me? But then I think, well, why not me? And I can give so much back now, so I can donate to my charities, and I can look after my family, and I can do so much good as well. So, oh my goodness, that's me. Flabbergasted.
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0: on a night like this. 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

0: It's Nation Radio. It's coming up to five. All the top stories on the way next to start your Thursday morning. And then more of the best variety of hits. Good morning. Nation
1: 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You're on the beach, but it's 32 degrees. 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
25: Top stories this hour. Donald Trump has signed a deal aimed at ending the US war with Iran. Iran's foreign minister says his side has also formally formally approved the document. It's described as a 14-point memorandum of understanding. Our US correspondent David Blevins says Mr. Trump ratified the deal from France, where he's been attending the G7 summit.
0: It seems that the Americans and Iranians have got to a point where they feel they can sign on the dotted line. They're doing that very quickly without any great fanfare around it, because perhaps both sides know this is a very fragile deal.
25: Around 200 lives in England have been saved so far thanks to a vaccine against cervical cancer. Research by Cancer Research UK shows the HPV jab is working to help wipe out the disease across the country. Meanwhile, the Health Secretary has welcomed a vote by resident doctors on a new government deal, saying the offer will not get any better. Medics in England will decide whether to accept it after the British Medical Association called off a strike at the last minute over pay and jobs. Driver attitudes towards electric vehicles are being reshaped by higher fuel prices. The AA has found worries about how far they can travel on a single charge are being replaced by fuel cost fears. In sport, England fans had plenty to cheer in a 4-2 win over Croatia to start their World Cup campaign. Captain Harry Kane scored twice in the Group L opener in Dallas. These supporters watching in London were impressed.
1: We look so dangerous going forward. The players play with free spirit.
3: It will take some performances like this to get through, but I believe that we can do it.
4: I'll tell you what, we look better than Brazil, we look better than Spain, we look better than France. I mean, that's a great start.
25: And Derek McKinney says he's convinced it's the right time to take on what he calls the prestigious role of Rangers manager. The former Hearts boss has agreed a 3-year deal at the Scottish club. From Sky News, I'm Ruth McKee. Nation
7: Radio. Just after 5 and good morning from Gary Parker here on Nation Radio. This is Early Breakfast and on the way to Dua Lipa after this from Chris Rea, Head Nation.

Temptation, Heaven 17, a taste of what you get on a Sunday night here at Nation Radio. Steve Powers, Beat Surrender. He plays the late 70s, early 80s, punk two-tone, a new romantics, everything in between, and a few forgotten gems as well. In fact, he does more than a few forgotten gems. You'll be listening and thinking, wow, when did I last hear this song? 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Coming up, Destiny's Child. 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

0: Wonderful Beliefs, Doobie Brothers. It's Nation Radio. Now, your interesting fact of the day, off the back of yesterday's whistling in a spacesuit fact. Here's another one for you. When astronauts spend a few months living in space, they return to Earth up to 2 inches taller than when they left. The reason for this is because of the constant downward pull of Earth's gravity. The cartilage discs in the human spine naturally relax and then expand. Make me a
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0: It was recorded for Live Aid back in 85. David Bowie, Mick Jagger, Dancing in the Street at Nation Radio. That got to number one. Speaking of which, we're doing a top three hits weekend on Nation Radio. We're going to be playing songs from across the decades that peaked at numbers 3, 2, and 1 in the chart. Make sure you're listening to Nation Radio this weekend from 10 for our top three hits weekend. Supertramp on the way next. Nation
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0: It's Nation and it's Thursday morning. Good morning. Have a fantastic Thursday, whatever you have planned today. Alex Duffy is next on Breakfast with Alex Duffy's Never Gonna Get It, moments away. And all the top stories for Yorkshire and Lincolnshire to kickstart your Thursday morning. They are next here at Nation. Nation
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11: The top stories this hour. England are off to a cracking start at the World Cup after a 4-2 victory over Croatia. Captain Harry Kane scored twice in the Group L opener last night in Dallas. Next, we're investigating the impact of crimes involving so-called deepfakes.
12: So somebody messaged me and basically said, there's this picture of you on the internet and you're fully nude. And I was like, no, that can't be correct.
11: Stats suggest there's been an almost 2,000% increase in just a 5-year period in the number of images or videos of people altered by AI getting posted online without consent. We're bringing together five women who've been targeted to share their experiences. Callie Jane Beach, a former Love Island contestant, is among them.
12: We all sit in this room and know the horrific things that have happened and we just want change.
11: The US and Iran have formally signed a framework for peace aimed at ending the war on all fronts, and around 200 lives in England have been saved so far thanks to a vaccine against cervical cancer. A study shows the HPV jab is working to help wipe out the disease.
13: Now for the news, here in East Yorkshire and Northern Lincolnshire, more than 700,000 fake cigarettes, tobacco pouches and vapes have been seized in Hull so far this year. A detection dog helped May see the highest number uncovered. Last year, nearly 4 million cigarettes were recovered in similar operations. Now, this calls for urgent action in Scunthorpe to reduce the number of young people not in education, employment or training. Labour councillors say projects like UTC Scunthorpe show what's possible. The council say it is expanding support, including work experience and employability workshops. And plans for 5 new paddle courts at the former Jungle Zoo in Cleethorpes have been approved. It closed permanently 4 years ago after owners said soaring costs made it impossible to continue. Our senior reporter Rebecca Cornby has more.
14: The former Jungle Zoo site in Cleethorpes will soon have five paddle courts, including four doubles and one singles, with rain covers for all weather play. Many people have welcomed the plans, calling it a great idea for the community. There will also be a clubhouse. East Coast Paddle Limited say Cleethorpes is the ideal place for the next facility.
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13: Cloudy with some sunny intervals today. It looks like it should stay dry. A moderate breeze and highs of 25. That's the latest. I'm Olivia Mouncer.
16: Good morning. It's Alex with you. Let's start the show this morning with the woman who comes to Scarborough Open Air Theatre this weekend, supported by Heather Small from M People. It's the amazing Anastasia on For You Now. Alex

0: Prince on Nation Radio, Raspberry Beret, before it, Anastasia at Scarborough Open Air Theatre this weekend, supported by Heather Small from M People. That's going to be one heck of a gig.
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0: Morning, I'm Alex, this is Nation Radio, and yeah, the big trending thing last night, the football, England winning 4-2, and actually a really good performance. I had a late night, and you know when you stay up late, and you think, please be worth staying up for, and often, particularly with England in the past, it wasn't. Last night, it definitely was. So, well done, England. Hope you're right this morning, England fans. Also, what's the strangest thing that you found in your car? How about a snake? This was at Scarborough, where they thought it travelled in a car engine from Bridlington. When people went to a day out to the seaside, they think maybe the snake just fancied a trip to Scarborough. And apparently Jeremy Clarkson, after revealing his prostate cancer diagnosis, the Prostate Cancer UK website saw people searching go up 4 times. So using his fame for good. Bruno Mars right now with I Just Might at Nation.

0: morning. Hope you're doing okay for Thursday across Yorkshire and Northern Lincolnshire. This is Nation Radio. Bruno Mars and I Just Might. He is in the UK later this summer doing that run of performances down in London. And actually, if you fancy some live music on us, this is in Hull, connecting live this Saturday, Rumours of Fleetwood Mac. This is a group personally endorsed by Fleetwood Mac founding member Mick Fleetwood. Rumours of Fleetwood Mac. If you want to be there, we've got a pair of tickets to give away. You could be there living it up on Saturday night. If you fancy those tickets, get on the website right now. You've only got until 5 p.m. today. And then I'm going to call somebody tomorrow morning after 8 on the show to let them know that they've won. Nationplayer.com, select Nation Radio Yorkshire, and it could be you. Free to enter. Go have a look. And you could be seeing Rumours of Fleetwood Mac at Connexion Live in Hull this Saturday. Clean Bandit. And I've got a question. You're never going to get it next. Alex Duffy at breakfast.
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6: I'm Greg Edwards. Out on the motorways in the area, traffic's on the move. It's looking good on the M62 both east and westbound, and fine as well on the M18 this morning. Roadworks underway still at Bentley, where the southbound side of the A164 Beverley Road is closed off. It's shut from the A1079 junction at Jocks Lodge through to Copple Flat Lane as part of the long-term work in the area. The A1079 at Jocks Lodge also affected by restrictions. There's a 30-mile-an-hour speed limit in force.
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0: Duran Duran on Nation Radio for Yorkshire and Northern Lincolnshire. Okay, today getting warmer as we head through this week. So we're on to Thursday and we're looking at highs today at 25 degrees, but staying fairly cloudy. Should be some sunshine to end the day this evening, though.
1: Alex Duffy's never gonna get it.
0: Nation Radio. I've got a question and you're never gonna get it. This morning, 81% of us do this every day. I've already done it today. Might do it later as well. 81% of us do this every day. What is it? That's my question. And right here, I'm drawing this line in the sand and I'm saying you're never gonna get it. That's my challenge. Prove me wrong today. 81% of us do this every day. What is it? Send me your guess. If you've got us on WhatsApp, message us on WhatsApp right now. Send me a message and your guess. You can send it a voice note if you like, or as a message, send it there. If you need that number, 07740 938 500. Hit save on that in your phone as Nation Radio Yorkshire. Message me right now with your answer to that, or if you want to read the question again and see if something pops into your head, I put it on the Nation Radio Yorkshire Facebook page. If you're not on that yet, just Nation Radio Yorkshire and Facebook. You'll find us there. 81% of us do this every day. What is it? I've done it already today. That's my question, and you're never gonna get it.

0: Nation Radio. Happy birthday to Heidi in Hull, who sent me a message. She's off work today. It's her birthday. Have an amazing one. She's also had a go at my question this morning. I'm saying you're never going to get it. 81% of us do this every day. I've already done it today. Heidi says, do 81% of us swear at our computers or laptops or phones every day when they do random stuff? She says, or is that just me? It's not just you, and it's not the right answer. Back over to you. 81% of us do this every day. I've already done it today. What is it? It's my question. You're never going to get it. The answer coming up after Naughty Boy in a moment.
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0: First, though, with it being Thursday morning, it means that tomorrow somebody wins £750,000. That could be you ending the week 750 grand richer. Last week's winner, Dawn, explains her philosophy to giving it a go.
2: Definitely do it, because you never know, it can change your life. 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And every cloud's a silver lining. 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
19: I'm Greg Edwards. Good morning. Out on the main routes, traffic's on the move on the motorways in the area, including the M62, the M18 and also the M180. Roadworks underway still at South Cave, affecting Market Place with temporary lights at the Royaldale Close Junction. They're finishing off some work on the water main, so do expect delays again today while that work is done. If you're out and about in Hull, the main routes going in and out of the city, all on the move, including Beverley Road, Eden Road and Holderness Road.
16: Travel.
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0: a legendary song that always comes up. I think when anyone says songs that are great to drive to, it's just called a beat, Blondie and Atomic. I love it. Naughty Boy and Sam Smith before it at Nation Radio Yorkshire. Thank you for having us on. Local all day just for you. You get me till 10, Griffo from 10, Matt Hutchinson this afternoon, and Sean Goldsmith getting you home later as well. All just for you across Yorkshire and Northern Lincolnshire. I've got a question. You're never going to get it.
1: Alex Duffy's never going to get it.
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0: This is what 81% of us do every day. What is it? I've already done it today. Trace has been on this morning in Hull. She says, is it online shopping, Alex? Tracy in East Hull, working from home. And it's my birthday today too. Oh, we had Heidi mentioned before it was her birthday today. And now it's Tracy's as well. Anyone else? Have a birthday? Oh, probably lots of people, actually, statistically. Wrong answer. Eddie's been on. He's ignoring the picture clue that is on Facebook this morning. He says, is it shower? Ignore the picture clue at your peril. It's the wrong answer. Vicky's been on. She wonders, is the answer daydream?

0: No.
1: Tracy has been on and says, is it check Facebook? She says, if not Facebook, then your bank account and think, oh, I really need to go to work. It's Tracy with us. See, that is wrong. Shell's been on. She says, Alex, is it listen to Nation Radio Yorkshire? Oh, all the points, but the wrong answer. Kelly has gone check your bank account. Sam's gone check your emails in Doncaster. I mean, Sam's in Doncaster. He's not saying go to Doncaster to check your emails. That'd be an unnecessary journey. And last guess of the morning, John. All rest on John's shoulders. 81% of us say we do this every day. The picture clue was a woman looking at her computer monitor, which is why a lot of the guesses have been online related this morning. John wonders, is it checked to see if our online purchases have been dispatched? Oh, I'm waiting for one of them today. Wrong answer. It means, I said you're never going to get it. It's a win for me today. Give me that sweet, sweet fanfare. 81% of us every day delete spam emails. And I've already been at mine this morning, unless anybody else wants 10% off of something I'm never going to buy. No? Me neither. This is Olivia Rodrigo from the new album out in August, Drop Dead, at Nation Radio. Good morning.

0: Olivia Rodrigo at Nation Radio. It's Alex Duffy at breakfast with you. Getting warmer. We're into the 20s today. Tomorrow, by the way, they reckon, and this is for Yorkshire and Northern Lincolnshire, we could hit 28 around here tomorrow and a whole lot sunnier than it's just been fairly cloudy all week, isn't it? A fair amount of sunshine coming our way tomorrow. So make big Friday plans. We were just hearing that 81% of us delete spam emails every day. I was just having a look through by it and going, yeah, what have I still got to delete this morning? There's one here, right? You know when people say the robots are taking over, technology's going to take over? It really isn't. For some reason, one of those online card places seem to think that because I seem to send my dad a card around about this time every year, that it must be his birthday. Even though the card I send him every year says, Happy Father's Day on it! So we've got some way to go. I think we're all right yet. Just a moment away from getting your latest news for 7 o'clock after yesterday's great result for England in the football, whether you were watching that or whether you took an early night. After that, we'll look at what else is trending this morning, including what unexpectedly took a trip to the seaside. Find out next at Nation Radio.
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8: England are off to a winning start in their World Cup campaign. They secured a 4-2 victory over Croatia in Dallas last night. Next, it's one of the fastest rising crimes of the century.
9: That was my first thought. Why would someone do this?
10: There was one video that was made of me being chloroformed.
11: I opened it up and I said, no, this isn't real. And she was like, are you jerking?
8: So-called deepfakes are pictures of people altered by AI and posted online without consent. An estimated 8 million of them were shared globally last year, up from 500,000 in 2023. We've been speaking to people who've been deepfaked. His former Big Brother contestant, Narinda.
12: I think of teenage girls who are going to go through this, and we have to fight for them. This is going to sound terrible, talking about that dehumanisation. I didn't feel that because I'm so used to the abuse.
8: The US and Iran have signed a deal that's hoped will end their conflict, and an ancient oak tree linked to the legend of Robin Hood has died. The major oak in Sherwood Forest in Nottinghamshire is believed to be up to 1,200 years old.
13: Now for the news, here in East Yorkshire and Northern Lincolnshire. Yorkshire Water is working with schools to remind children about the dangers of swimming in open water as the weather heats up. Education advisor Steve Parsley says cold water, hidden undercurrents and active sites like reservoirs can be deadly, even if things look calm and inviting. He's going into schools in Bridlington next week to raise awareness.
14: Cold water, particularly in reservoirs, can be extremely dangerous because of what happens to your body. If your body goes into cold water shock, you might not realise to begin with, and it only becomes evident once you begin to struggle in the water.
13: More than 700,000 counterfeit cigarettes, tobacco pouches and vapes have been seized in Hull since the start of the year. May saw the biggest haul after a detection dog uncovered hidden supplies. An action's been called for in Scunthorpe to help young people currently not in education, employment or training. North Lincolnshire Labour councillors think more could be done and better support's needed, but the council say it's helping hundreds of young people into work and training through its youth hub.
4: 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Weather.
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13: Cloudy with some sunny intervals today. It looks like it should stay dry. A moderate breeze and highs of 25. That's the latest. I'm Olivia Mouncer.
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16: Hello, it's Alex Duffy with you. That is my name, and you're here as well. We're all present and correct for a Thursday across Yorkshire and Northern Lincolnshire. Then after that England win last night, all good. What else is trending this morning? Find out what turned up in Scarborough that really shouldn't have. In

0: Gabrielle on Nation Radio telling us that dreams can come true. I told myself when the alarm went off at 4:30 this morning after going to bed at midnight. Here we are, Thursday morning. Thank you for getting Nation Radio on. Songs like that, the best variety of hits, means we go from that to the brand new one from The Script in just a moment.
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0: The best variety of hits means we go from that to the brand new one from The

coiled itself up in the engine. Let's get it out. That trending this morning. Also trending, of course, England's win from last night in the football after that amazing 4-2 win. They hadn't had a great first half and came out all guns somewhat blazing for the second half. Can you imagine? I don't know what the biggest... Oh, what's the word for this that I can say on the radio? I don't know what the biggest shouting at that you've been ever given by a boss, but I feel it may have happened last night at that England game. Incredible second half performance. So well done to the England team for that 4-2 win yesterday. Next game, few days away, and Scotland play their next game tomorrow as well. And after Jeremy Clarkson revealed his diagnosis of prostate cancer, the Prostate Cancer UK website, it's got a checker on it, and it saw a fourfold increase more or less immediately after his diagnosis. And the NHS would say their searches for prostate cancer-related issues have more than doubled as well. So it's when somebody, a celebrity or a big name, talks about what they're going through with health, and it inspires a lot of us, particularly older men that tend to just leave health problems and go, ah, it'll be all right, won't it? We're all guilty of that at times. That'll be all right. To get things checked, then that can only be a good thing. So fingers crossed for him and anyone going through anything at the moment. Actually, can I play you this new one from The Script then? I think this is so good. The Script, good mates with Holds, Callum, Scott. They've worked together on some stuff in the past, toured together in the past. Maybe this song's about him. Callum Scott is often a man in the arena. This song's called Man in the Arena at Nation Radio.

on Nation Radio. They are off on tour later this year. Their Yorkshire dates are doing Leeds and Sheffield in November. You can get tickets for those on sale now. It is Alex Duffy at breakfast with you. Here we are for Thursday morning. Jules Holland at Grimsby Auditorium tonight. The Kooks. Do you remember them? They had that song like Naive and She Moves in Her Own Way. They're at Scarborough Open Air Theatre tonight. And Scunthorpe Baths Hall have got the Baths Comedy Club as well tonight. Great lineup there if you're heading off for that one. By the way, if you want to do something on us, Hull FC, they face Wakefield Trinity tomorrow at the MKM Stadium. 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They take on Wigan Warriors at the MKM Stadium. 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And you can enter for the tickets for Hull FC taking on Wigan Warriors Saturday 27th of June at the MKM Stadium. You could be there on us, nationplayer.com. Coming up in just a moment after Madonna. I've got the facts, did a little poll on who was doing what last night. And if you didn't watch the football, I want to know what you were

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17: I'm Greg Edwards. Out on the motorways in the area, traffic's on the move. It's looking okay on the M18 and also on the M62. Roadworks are underway south of Beverley, affecting both the A1079 and the A164 around Jocks Lodge. There is a reduced speed limit of 30 miles an hour through the lane closures on the A1079, and part of the southbound A164 remains closed from Jocks Lodge through to Copple Flat Lane because of that ongoing work in the area.
14: Travel
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0: The band formed on Grafton Street off Newland Ave in Hull all those years ago. Beautiful South and Perfect 10 on Nation Radio. It's Alex Duffy at breakfast with you. Good morning.
1: Alex Duffy at breakfast.
0: The morning after England's 4-2 win over Croatia, their first game at the World Cup for this year. Did you watch or were you doing something else? According to an Alex Duffy at breakfast poll that I put on my Instagram, Alex Breakfast Show, apparently, according to this, you said 63% of us watched it at home yesterday. 5% watched it at the pub. 32% of people that replied didn't watch it. Question to you, if you didn't watch yesterday's England game, what did you do instead? Did you think, I will take advantage of this quiet time and go and do X, Y, Z? What did you do? And was it as quiet as you were hoping, or had everyone else had the same idea? That's what I want to know this morning. You didn't watch the football yesterday, because instead you did what? Let me know. WhatsApp 07740 938 500 is the number. 07740 938 500. Message me on WhatsApp, or hit the old microphone on there. Send me a voice note of what you did yesterday, thinking, I'll take advantage of the football being on. I'm going to go and do what? And did it work out for you? Those on the way, your messages coming up. Kevin Little in a moment as well. And this

0: If you are similar to me, you hear this song and remember being in a nightclub that's probably no longer there now. I'm thinking Heaven and Hell in Hull. I'm thinking maybe LA's. I'm thinking like Tokyo Joe's or Gulliver's in Grimsby. That sort of vibe. You know, Kevin Little and Turn Me On Nation Radio for a Thursday morning. If you didn't watch the football last night, what did you do instead? Did you take advantage of the quiet? And how was it? Sue and Gould's been on. Sue says, good morning, Alex. We thought we'd take advantage of quiet roads and head to our caravan at the coast for a long weekend.
1: Lovely.
0: Instead, says Sue, we ended up waiting for breakdown recovery. Oh, no. For what? The full duration of the match? If there's anything like when I've had to wait for breakdown recovery. Well, I hope you got there. Are you listening this morning at the caravan, Sue? Have you got us on Nation Player app or on the DAB digital radio there? Or are you still back at home listening on the smart speaker? Well, I hope you got there. Fingers crossed. Send me yours, please. What did you do instead last night? 07740 938 500 on WhatsApp. Hey, maybe you need money for a new caravan and a new car and a new house if you win this.
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0: £750,000. I reckon that could get you one of those caravans. You know, like when you go to Hull Fair and you see some of those caravans and you go, geez, that's not a caravan. That's a mansion on wheels. That's the sort of thing you could get with this money. What does £750,000 mean to you? Our winner, Dawn, last week is helping out her kids buy houses. She's paying charities, donating to charity. And she says her ethos behind it.
3: Definitely do it because you never know. It can change your life. It's changed my life as well. And every cloud's a silver lining. Go for it. Nothing to lose.
0: That was Dawn. 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
28: I'm Greg Edwards. Going into Hull, there's a 10-minute queue now as you head in on Roger Millward Way on the A63, going towards the Great Union Street Junction, according to the centres. Busy inbound on Holderness Road at the Ings Road Junction and also the Mount Pleasant Junction as well. South of Beverley, those roadworks continue, affecting both the A1079 and the A164 around Jock's Lodge. The southbound side of the A164 is closed off from Jock's Lodge through to the Copple Flat Lane Junction.
26: Travel
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0: Disruptors. Hi, it's Alex with you. My Duff Note is coming up. That is two princes. One of our princes back in the UK next month. Prince Harry, or Harry, is back in the UK next month. He says it's going to be with a year to go to the Invictus Games. And I think whatever you think of him and Meghan and everything, what he's done with the Invictus Games and setting that up and the incredible work that the people behind the Invictus Games do with injured service personnel and the fact that he's linked with it and the spotlight that shines on them, an amazing thing. So that, he'll be back in the UK for it next month.
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0: Did you watch the England game last night, or did you do something else? Did you take advantage of the quiet, and did it work? On WhatsApp this morning, Carl's been on. Did you watch the football last night? What did you do, Carl?
2: I did not watch it. Okay. However, I did open a new box of Lego, Captain Sparrow's pirate ship.
0: Oh my God!
2: Started building that.
0: Why does that feel like a sort of 2,000 Lego piece? Well, you're still going to be going by Christmas. Well, good luck wherever you got up to yesterday. Actually, on the subject of things that we got into as kids and still adore, that new Toy Story movie, Toy Story 5, in cinemas across the region from today. I've just been having a look. Looks like still some seats left. So if you were thinking, oh, must go and see that on the day it comes out, whether you're dragging the kids to it, maybe you're secretly more excited about it than they are. It's out from today. Enjoy if you're going. This song is on the soundtrack, Taylor Swift. It's called I Knew It, I Knew You at Nation Radio.

0: Taylor Swift from the new Toy Story movie out today. It's Alex Duffy at breakfast with you on Nation Radio. This is my Duff Note. Duff Note. I'm going to do 30 seconds and 30 seconds only of your shout outs next, but only if you know the song that my Duff Note is from. It's the first note of a song. You get a little bit of a weird noise and then the note today. Tell me, what's this, please? You don't need any more than that. Right, I need the artist and title. WhatsApp me right now, 07740-938-500. That's my Duff Note. Duff Note.
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10: top stories this hour. England are off to a cracking start at the World Cup after a 4-2 victory over Croatia. Captain Harry Kane scored twice in the Group L opener in Dallas last night. Next this morning, we're investigating the crime of sharing fake AI images of real people without consent.
17: So somebody messaged me and basically said there's this picture of you on the internet and you're fully nude. And I was like, no, that can't be correct. I've never taken a picture like that.
10: An estimated 8 million so-called deepfakes were shared globally last year, up from 500,000 in 2023. We're bringing together people who've been impacted. On our panel is former Love Island contestant Callie Jane Beach.
17: We all sit in this room and know the horrific things that have happened, how it's still continuing to happen, and we just want change. And there's so many people that do want change that don't have a voice to push for change, so we feel like we're in the position to do that.
10: The US and Iran have formally signed a framework for peace aimed at ending the war on all fronts, and figures just out show the rate of UK unemployment fell slightly to 4.9% in the 3 months to April.
18: Now for the news, here in East Yorkshire and Northern Lincolnshire. Thousands of pupils in part of the region have been learning about the dangers of going into open water this week. Yorkshire Water's been holding online sessions as well as going into schools in the region. Steve Parsley's an education advisor and says people often don't realise what lies at the bottom of reservoirs.
19: They are actually active sites. They might not look it, but under the water, when Yorkshire Water extracts water from reservoirs to send for water treatment, so everybody has water in their taps, that creates hidden undercurrents, and that can also be potentially dangerous.
18: More than 700,000 fake cigarettes, tobacco pouches and vapes have been seized in Hull so far this year. A detection dog helped May see the highest number uncovered. Last year, near 4 million cigarettes were found in similar operations. And there's calls for urgent action in Scunthorpe to reduce the number of young people not in education, employment or training. Labour councillors say projects like UTC Scunthorpe show what's possible. All Finkenshire Council say they are expanding support.
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18: Cloudy with some sunny intervals today. It looks like it should stay dry. A moderate breeze and highs of 25. That's the latest. I'm Olivia Mouncer.
0: Morning, it's Alex with you. After England's win in Texas last night, a song that mentions Texas in the title coming up. And this Duff Note. What's the artist and title? What's that mean for a shout out next? Good luck.
20: Alex Duffy at breakfast.
0: Starting this morning, though, maybe you're up late last night with the football, or maybe Thursday is already off to a good start for you. This will help. Lionel Richie at Nation Radio.

After England's win in Texas last night, that is Choosing Texas from Ella Langley on Nation Radio Yorkshire. Bit of sunshine around today, bit of cloud, temperatures in the 20s. Tomorrow, even warmer. We might get up to 28 degrees. Jeez. Right now, I'm Alex Duffy. This is my Duff Note. Duff Note. So, you know, title and artist of the song, where the Duff Note, the first note is this. Bit of a weird noise, and then that. You don't need any more today, do you? Loads of you getting it right. Therefore, I can only do 30 seconds worth of shout-outs. I'm going to press start on the music. I'm going to start doing your shout-outs. And when the music stops, I stop getting it right this morning. Well done to Carl, who's in Hull, who's got it right. Hello to Chris at work in a Burger Van as well. Ian is at Ford Asphalt, has got it right. Hello to Carl and the gang at Ideal Boilers in Hull. Hello to Julie, is at work. She says, losing the will to live. You've got this, Julie. Rachel's in Brough, going for a run later on. Hello to Lisa, just cleaned out the guinea pig. She's going upstairs to do the tidying after a 5-minute sit-down. Losing the will to live. You've got this, Julie. Rachel's in Brough, going for a run later.

What a song. Do you know, if like me, you stayed up late last night and then, you know, after an England win and I was there going, oh, I can't sleep now. I'm excited. It was a good game of football, that. That is the song that we need this morning. Chesney Hawkes, the one and only on Nation Radio. Good morning. Alex Duffy at breakfast. Jules Holland is in Grimsby tonight at Grimsby Auditorium. Enjoy that if you're going. There's comedy at Scunthorpe at Bath Hall tonight as well. Up in the Kooks at Scarborough Open Air Theatre. All happening for a Thursday. If you didn't watch the football last night, I like people who took the opportunity of thinking, oh, it will be quiet. I'm going to go and do X, Y, Z instead. So I was watching it. The other half went and cleaned the car. Went and found one of those car places that was open. Like, got the car clean. Came back spotless this morning. Right, tell me about what did you go and do instead? Louise in Hull has been on. Says, Alex, I went to the gym during the football last night. Louise says, none of the loud men who make noises and drop weights on the floor were there. Happy days. But, says Louise, all of the people who take selfies and videos for social media were still there. You win some, you lose some. I try and lean into the back of their shots. Or do you remember like back in the day when you do the bunny ears above somebody's head when they were trying to take a photo? Do that. Really ruin their social media. Oh, sorry. This is my bad. I thought we were in a gym, not a selfie studio. I do apologise.

0: send me yours. What did you go and do yesterday because of the football being on that you thought, oh, this will be quieter? And did it plan out for you? 07740 938 500 is my WhatsApp number. Send me yours. On the way, Emma in Kingswood has messaged. She did something yesterday that nearly caused a family panic. Find out why after I've played you Maroon 5, and we'll look at the latest update on the roads in just a minute at Nation.
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16: I'm Greg Edwards. There's a big queue going into Hull this morning on the A63 Roger Millward Way on the approach to the Great Union Street Junction. It's taking at least 10 minutes to get through, according to our sensors. Still fairly busy and bound on Holderness Road at the Mount Pleasant Junction by the retail park. Some heavy traffic at the Humberfield roundabout at Hesel and south of Beverley. It's busy both ways on the A1079 through the ongoing roadworks at Jocks Lodge at the A164 Junction. That's the latest.
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Alex Duffy at breakfast. Thursday morning after England's 4-2 win against Croatia at the World Cup last night. Were you watching or were you one of the 32% of people, according to my poll, that didn't watch? The poll that I put on Alex Breakfast Show on Instagram, 63% of us watched at home, 5% said we were at the pub, and 32% didn't. Did you do something and take advantage of the quiet? Jen in Hessel says, we've got family staying this weekend, so while hubby watched the football, I went and did the big shop. She says the supermarket had more staff than customers. It was great. Yeah, I love that. Although sometimes they take advantage of the quiet and bring those cage trolleys out everywhere, and you feel like you're doing a slalom, don't they? And this one nearly caused a family panic for Emma in Kingswood. Emma says, I was baking a cake for my nephew's birthday. Nearly ruined when one of England's goals went in. I heard a sudden loud cheer from the other room. Dropped my piping bag onto the cake. Oh no. That doesn't happen in the bake-off tent, does it? There's never a challenge where they're like, right, we'd like to ice this cake. Suddenly, there'll be random loud noises to distract you. On your marks, get set. Ah! This is Ariana Grande at Nation Radio. I did.

0: Calamitri are the last to know. This is Nation Radio, Thursday morning across Yorkshire and Northern Lincolnshire. Last night, England game, I was watching it, the other half wasn't. Which is anybody else, if you were watching at home and you found yourself having to be aware that there's other people in the house who are maybe sleeping already, maybe not interested. My celebration for the fourth goal genuinely was this. I went, yes. That was it. It was the most I could celebrate. On the way, music for you this morning from Robbie Williams. Something Before Nine from Miles Smith with Niall Horan. I'm going to play their collaboration as well. It's getting warmer today as well. 25 degrees. And tomorrow, for Yorkshire and Northern Lincolnshire, 28. If you were thinking, do you know what? I'd love some aircon in that weather. Well, here's how you can.
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0: If you win £750,000 for answering the phone tomorrow, buy that new house, get aircon installed so you're fine for summer, and do you know what I've always wanted for winter as well? Underfloor heating. Oh, could you imagine? With this money, you could do all of that. It really can change your life. Dawn was our winner last week. She's helping out her daughter who's just bought a house. She's helping her son buy a house. She's giving money for charity. She's saying it's changed her life and it could change yours tomorrow as well.
2: Definitely do it, because you never know. It can change your life. It's changed my life as well. And every cloud's a silver lining. Go for it. Nothing to lose.
0: Right. If you're not in it already, all you need to do is send us a message, get your number in the draw, and you could have £750,000. Dawn did last Friday. It could be you tomorrow. 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
7: I'm Greg Edwards, south of Beverley. Roadworks are underway still at Jocks Lodge, affecting the A1079. There's still a queue of traffic heading away from Hull towards the junction with the A164 at Jocks Lodge. And it's slow going into Hull still on Roger Millwood Way, on the A63, on the approach to Great Union Street, taking around 10 minutes to get through on the sensors. Still some heavy traffic on Great Union Street itself, and it does remain busy at Hesel on the approaches to the Humberfield roundabout this morning.
5: Travel
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Robbie Williams and Feel on Nation Radio. Cooks at Scarborough Open Air Theatre tonight, and Jules Holland is at Grimsby Auditorium as well. I hope he does that thing, you know, on the telly, with his telly show. He'll sort of spin around with the camera and show you everyone behind him at the start of the show. I hope he does that, but like, he's just on the beach at Cleethorpes later. He's like, over there is the arcades. Over there is the sea. Over there is the fish and chips. Over there is someone walking their dog. Over there is... 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Don't look. 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Get on it right now. Coming up, we look ahead to the golden hour. Find out what songs are lined up after nine. First, this Miles Smith and Niall Horan, Drive Safe at Nation Radio. What?

0: is Nation Radio for Yorkshire and Northern Lincolnshire. Miles Smith and Nahor and his drive safe. On the subject of which, by the way, looks like there's an accident in Beverley. Thank you for letting us know this morning. Hull Road, where you're just past the Lidl roundabout, heading northbound away from there. An accident on Hull Road, so that's slowing you down this morning. Into the golden hour in just a moment. Becky and Hull looking forward to it. She says, good morning, Alex. We're locked in, ready for the golden hour. Can you say hello to Judy? It's her last day at work with us all today after 15 years. We can't wait to give her a proper send-off this weekend too. I love that. Is that a proper send-off just to make sure she's going? Because there's always that thing in there when somebody leaves. You'll put in for the leaving gift, say goodbye, and then 3 weeks later they're back at work and you're like, hang on, you definitely left. Have a brilliant last day. Coming up, the golden hour this morning. What a year. Lennon, Steal My Sunshine on the day we hit 25 degrees. Cher was back with this, Strong Enough. Can't wait to play this. And the Manic Street Preachers, You Stole the Sun from My Heart. What year are all of those songs from? Play along. The Golden Hour is next at Nation Radio.
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22: England are off to a winning start in their World Cup campaign. They secured a 4-2 victory over Croatia in Dallas last night. Next, it's one of the fastest rising crimes of the century.
23: That was my first thought. Why would someone do this?
24: There was one video that was made of me being chloroformed.
25: I opened it up and I said, no, this isn't real. And she was like, are you jerking?
22: So-called deepfakes are pictures of people altered by AI and posted online without consent. An estimated 8 million of them were shared globally last year, up from 500,000 in 2023. We've been speaking to people who've been deepfaked. His former Big Brother contestant, Narinda.
26: I think of teenage girls who are going to go through this, and we have to fight for them. This is going to sound terrible, talking about that dehumanisation. I didn't feel that because I'm so used to the abuse.
22: The US and Iran have signed a deal that's hoped will end their conflict, and forecasters are predicting a heatwave this weekend, with parts of the UK expected to be hotter than Barbados. Temperatures in southern England could reach 32 degrees by Sunday. Now for the news here in East Yorkshire and Northern Lincolnshire. Yorkshire Water says it's vital they work with schools on the dangers of going into lakes and rivers, particularly following a number of recent deaths across the country. They're visiting schools in places like Bridlington to highlight the very real dangers. Steve Parsley's an education advisor and says cold water, undercurrents and active sites like reservoirs can be deadly.
27: These are all hidden dangers, things that aren't obvious. Particularly on in a place where it probably feels idyllic, peaceful, and the dangers just don't seem apparent.
22: More than 700,000 counterfeit cigarettes, tobacco pouches and vapes have been seized in Hull since the start of this year. May saw the biggest haul after a detection dog uncovered hidden supplies. And action's being called for in Scunthorpe to help young people currently not in education, employment or training. North Lincolnshire Labour councillors think more could be done and better support is needed. The council says it's helping hundreds of young people into work or training through its youth hubs.
17: 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Weather.
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22: Mainly cloudy today with some sunny intervals. It looks like it should stay dry. Highs of around 25 degrees. That's the latest. I'm Katie White.
0: How do you treat the golden hour? Is it a little game for yourself or is it all-out workplace warfare? Whatever it is, here come an hour of songs and your mission is to work out what the year is that connects them all.

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whose golden hour, Cher, and Strong Enough was the follow-up to Believe after she discovered the vocoder for that album. Len, Steal My Sunshine before it. Do you know the year? Brits were doing well. Phil Collins got a star on the Hollywood Walk of Fame. And Smith and Nephew listed on the New York Stock Exchange. A big year for Brits going stateside. But what year have we gone back to this morning? Any ideas? Tell you what, you can WhatsApp me your guess right now. 07740 938 500. I'll do some early shout outs if you're right coming up. One of these Spice Girls going solo in this year. I'm going to play her debut solo single in just a sec. After this, Mannix on Nation Radio's Golden Hour.

0: is to work out the year. Jerry, Mel C and Mel B had all released solo songs. Emma Bunton became the fourth in this year with this song, What I Am, with Tinted Out. Posh would take until the following year, though. Hello to Gareth and Stu working in Beverly. Also to Katie, says Alex, I'd been dating a guy for all of 6 weeks when we booked a last-minute holiday to Portugal together in this year. Married in the following year and been together ever since. You've got the right year. That sounds like a whirlwind. Speaking of whirlwinds, this was as well.
1: Beckham with the corner. Oh, it's Solskjaer! Can you believe it? The most dramatic finale to surely win the Champions League for Manchester United.
0: After England's victory in the football last night, it seems apt that this is the year Manchester United won the treble. And Jerry Springer was on our TV screens in the UK for the first time. In what year? Send me your guess on WhatsApp whilst I play you Backstreet Boys.
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0: Enrique Iglesias had us all speaking Spanish in the summer of this year. His breakthrough hit, Bailamos, on Nation Radio. It's the year round here. Robbie, All Saints, Jamiroquai, Texas, all played the Ice Arena, Hull Arena, in this year. Actually, that Enrique song was from the Wild Wild West movie out in this year. There was another movie winning all the plaudits, though.
1: Do not try and bend the spoon. That's impossible. Instead, only try to realize the truth.
2: What truth?
1: There is no spoon.
2: There is no spoon?
1: Then you'll see that it is not the spoon that bends. It is only yourself.
0: The movie that made me come out and go, that was good, but what? The Matrix, out in this year. What year is it? TLC, No Scrubs, on Nation Radio's Golden Hour.

0: If you were wondering, they never got free travel from the National Express Divine Comedy for this song. In fact, all they got was a cease and desist letter from National Express, which they did say was a joke, but that is always a joke until the lawyer's letter comes through. What year is it we've gone back to on the golden hour? Buster Merrifield, the legend that was Uncle Albert and Only Fools and Horses, passed away in this year. The Millennium Stadium opened in Cardiff. Hello, Nicole, who's working from home in Hazelwood Nation Radio on the smart speaker. Heather in East Hull and Amber at work in the office in Hull City Centre says, Alex, I had my first child in this year. TLC was playing in the car on the journey to hospital. Funny what you remember, isn't it? You've got the right year. Send me your guess right now on WhatsApp. Find out the answer after Christina next.
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0: The man who moved to Hull when he was still known as Norman, years before he would become Fatboy Slim with that, and praise you on the Golden Hour at Nation Radio. From what year? 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
0: Hello, Seb and Mark, who are bricklaying this morning and have got the right year. Des in Hull remembers being at that Robbie gig at the arena in Hull. Emma in Gaul says it was my last year at Swinemore Junior School. Hello to John in Scunthorpe, who's got it right this morning. Rachel is in Brough as well. She says she was watching Top of the Pops the other day, or as her husband calls it, her Golden Hour research. I love that. She says Len were on. I'm sure it was 1999. It feels like singing live wasn't important in 1999. Honestly, if you'd heard some of them live, you'd understand why the miming was better from that year. And it is 1999 on the Golden Hour this morning. Lenny Kravitz.

0: song on the Golden Hour from 1999 on Nation Radio. There must be a mistake. It says here that was 27 years ago. That can't be right. It feels like about 3 years ago. I'm back tomorrow for Friday. Griffo next with a song that mentions Polaroid pictures and Alex Warren after your news for 10 next at Nation.
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27: The top stories this hour. England fans celebrating after the team opened their World Cup campaign with a 4-2 win over Croatia. The Three Lions are up against Ghana next on Tuesday. Next this morning, we're investigating the crime of sharing fake AI images of real people without consent.
28: Somebody messaged me and basically said there's this
0: picture of you on the internet and you're fully nude. And I was like, no, I've never taken a picture like that.
1: An estimated 8 million so-called deepfakes were shared globally last year, up from 500,000 in 2023. We're bringing together people who've been impacted. On our panel is former Love Island contestant Callie Jane Beach.
0: We all sit in this room and we just want change. And there's so many people that do want change that don't have a voice to push for change. So we feel like we're in the position to do that.
1: A framework for peace has been formally signed by the US and Iran, aimed at ending the Middle East conflict on all fronts, and experts reckon an ancient tree linked to the legend of Robin Hood has died. The major oak in Sherwood Forest in Nottinghamshire was believed to be up to 1,200 years old.
2: Now for the news here in East Yorkshire and North Lincolnshire. A man riding an electric bike has been seriously hurt following a crash with a car in Pocklington. It took place on the B1247 on Monday afternoon. The 58-year-old man's been taken to hospital with injuries described as life-changing. An education programme is launching across parts of our region, looking to ensure children and young people are aware of the dangers of swimming in open water. It follows a number of recent deaths across the country. Yorkshire Water has been holding online sessions and will go into schools in East Yorkshire places like Bridlington. Steve Parsley is an education advisor.
4: The earlier we can reach young people with these messages about the hidden dangers of open water, the better. I know, of course, that water safety is now part of the school curriculum. So we're delighted to be able to help schools by offering the sessions both online and in person.
2: And a special event will be held in Hull today, inviting people to look at some of the city's new electric buses. There's a chance to talk about the rollout of over 80 vehicles.
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2: Mainly cloudy today with some sunny intervals. It looks like it should stay dry, highs of around 25 degrees. That's the latest. I'm Katie White.
6: Hey, how you doing? Thursday morning, just gone 10 o'clock. I'm Griffo, back at Nation Yorkshire with the best variety of hits. On the way, Phil Collins and Lip Sync. And now-

0: Thursday across Yorkshire. We are Nation Radio. That is Lip Sync Funky Town. It was Phil Collins. Something Happened on the Way to Heaven. And Outkast. Hey, y'all. How are you feeling today? I tell you what, I'm going to moan to begin with before we start talking about the World Cup. Pollen count.
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0: Sneezing my absolute head off this morning. I've had an antihistamine, I've had some local honey, and I've still got those runny eyes and that sneezy, horrible itch in my nose. That aside, oh my goodness, I nearly started the show today with three lions, but let's not get ahead of ourselves. But last night was pretty good. In fact, the second half was just amazing. That is the England we want to see in World Cup 2026. 4-2, two goals for the legend, Harry Kane, one for Bellingham and one for Rashford, which means we go into our game next Tuesday full of confidence. Interesting starting 11 yesterday, wasn't it? Very excited here at Nation HQ today. It's me till 1 o'clock. Thanks to Alex Duffy. On the way, Paul Young, now Alex Warren, Nation Yorkshire. How did-

0: voice of yours holding up today? Did a lot of shouting last night. And actually, I was doing a high school end of year prom and watching the match at the same time. Most of the room were. Paul Young, Come Back and Stay, Alex Warren and Fever Dream. Hopefully you are good. Let's do Thursday morning on Nation. Yesterday's Guess the Ad. Did you get it? It's a bit of an animal. It was pepperami. I've still not tried one. I'll have to get one on the supermarket big shop this weekend and tell you what it's like on Monday. We've also got Make Me Winner details and next The Cause and Dire Straits and Money for Nothing. 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
1: 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I mean, I do these things, enter competitions, thought, why me? But then I think, well, why not me? And I can give so much back now, as I can donate to my charities and I can look after my family and I can do so much good as well. So, oh my goodness, that's me. Flabbergasted.
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We're giving away Chippy Tea Feast for Four tomorrow night. And all their latest offers on their Facebook page as well. Should we do Guess the Ad? Yesterday was Pepperami, and here's today's.

0: think the guy who's doing the song is what? Bobby McFerrin. Did the kettle just go off then? Go on, 07740938500 on WhatsApp. No rollovers so far this week. Maybe today is my lucky day. Tough on that, isn't it? Get on the case. Coming up next, cracking tune from Level 42. And Taylor Swift, a massive song at the prom last night. And the fate of Ophelia. Stay there.
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0: Next year, the Running in the Family album celebrates its 40th anniversary, and Mark King and the Boys still tour, and they're still awesome. Level 42, Nation Radio, that was their biggest album, of course. So I hope your Thursday morning is good. Have you got the ad yet?
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0: Let's have a look. Our imagination station, Rach and the team in Hessel, are right. Big Stu at West Building Supplies. Well done to you. Craig in Holt also right. Chris at KM Entertainment's on the money. It's Bobby McFerrin. Steve Smalley in Melton. Well done, mate. Lady Louise McMullen, also right. Celebrating your birthday today. There's the kettle again. Right, 07740 938 500. I'll give you the answer after 11 o'clock. Plus, we've got Workplace of the Day coming as well. Let's continue the best variety of hits. Taylor Swift, Nation, Yorkshire.

0: Taylor Swift on Nation. I have the answer to this coming up. Guess the ad. Think about chocolate, and you're on the right page. 07740938500. Also coming up, Workplace of the Day. Now, if you want to feature on that, just like yesterday on a web design team in Burn Pitsy, 07740938500. Best variety of hits continues. Cool and the Gang, Charles and Eddie next, and a classic from Madonna.
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25: The
0: top stories this hour. Oil prices have eased further below $80 a barrel after the United States and Iran signed a framework to end the war. It paves the way for the crucial Strait of Hormuz crude shipping route to reopen. The US Defence Secretary has criticised NATO allies for not taking more responsibility for their own security.
1: It all fits together and all sends the right message to the world that we understand the threats of this moment and that we can't just talk about them. We have to be willing to stand up and do something in a strong way about it.
0: Pete Hegseth says there's been too much talk and not enough progress towards defence spending commitments. He's announced a six-month Pentagon review of American forces in Europe and says US promises depend on progress made by other members. A new study has found around 200 lives in England have been saved so far thanks to a vaccine against cervical cancer, and England have been celebrating following their 4-2 win over Croatia in their World Cup opening match in Dallas last night.
2: Now for the news, here in East Yorkshire and Northern Lincolnshire. A man suffering serious injuries, described as life-changing after the electric bike he was riding was involved in a crash with a car in Pocklington. Emergency services were called to the B1247 on Monday. A 58-year-old's being treated in hospital. Now, Yorkshire Water is working with schools to remind children about the dangers of swimming in open water as the weather heats up. Education advisor Steve Parsley says cold water, hidden undercurrents and active sites like reservoirs can be deadly, even if things look calm and inviting. He'll be in schools in Bridlington next week, raising awareness.
4: Cold water, particularly in reservoirs, can be extremely dangerous because what happens to your body? If your body goes into cold water shock, you might not realise to begin with, and it only becomes evident once you begin to struggle in the water.
2: And Hull's new electric buses are on show in Queen Victoria Square today. Bus users can speak to staff about changes. The number of new vehicles will rise to over 80 in the coming months.
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2: Feeling warm as we go into the afternoon, cloudy at times with a moderate breeze and highs of 25. That's the latest. I'm Olivia Mouncer.
25: Hello, Thursday morning, Griffo here. We are Nation Radio, playing all across Yorkshire the best variety of hits. Madonna coming up, Charles and Eddie, and now Cool 'em Again. Nation.

0: very muggy, very humid with a high pollen count. 23 at the moment, getting up to 26. Tomorrow, the best day possibly of the year. Sunny and dry. It was Madonna Like a Virgin, Charles and Eddie, and Kool and the Gang celebration, which is what we were all doing last night when England stuck in that fourth, 4-2 against Croatia. There is only one Harry Kane.
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0: Bobby McFerrin on this one today. Cadbury, fruit and nuts. Historically, one of my favourite chocolate bars of all time. We'll do another ad tomorrow. Well done if you got that one. Workplace of the day next after Queen, first Olivia Dean on Nation.

0: Station Radio playing all across Yorkshire. Griffo here, Thursday morning. Hello, Queen then. Radio Gaga, it was Olivia Dean, Man I Need. And if you missed the answer to Guess the Ad, it was Bobby McFerrin back in the 80s on the advert for Cadbury Fruit and Nut. And we'll do another tomorrow at the same time right here on Nation Radio. Let's do this.
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0: Hello to all the team at the old blacksmiths at Bannerman on King Edward Street in Grimsby. They do all that promotional product stuff and their Workplace of the Day today. They're listening and they want a couple of tunes from us, which I can furnish next. Classic Police and Travis Singh. And if, like Bannerman, you want to be Workplace of the Day, send us a WhatsApp 07740 938500 for all the team there. 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

0: 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It was Travis and Singh. And if you want to be on tomorrow, 07740-938-500.
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0: 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All the rules for this network competition, they're on our website too. You've got to arrive tomorrow night when somebody's going to win the lot. 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And here's the cool bit. Just in time for that hot weekend, we'll put it straight into your bank account so you can spend, spend, spend.
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0: Across East Yorkshire, Northern Lincolnshire, even nicer tomorrow, getting up to 28 degrees. Presently at 22, nice, warm, but very muggy. And achoo, a very high pollen count. Don't know if you're struggling like me today, sneezing me head off.
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0: Right, we're about 15 minutes away from the 80s takeover with the song with the opening line, "Summer in the city where the air is still, a baby being born to the overkill." Artist title. WhatsApp if you know. Daft Punk next and Matthew Wilder.
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Break My Stride, Nation Radio. Daft Punk before that, One More Time. Hello to Donna on Kingswood. First ride today on Lyrically Speaking. Somewhere in the city where the air is still, a baby being born to the overkill. 07740938500. Answer after Lowly Young. Ken's got it in Beverly. Hello to Sam, who's living on Vicky Dock until the weekend. Then she's moving to Immingham. Nice, good luck with that. How smooth, how stressful. Right, news next after Lowly Young Messi on Nation Yorkshire.

0: Thursday morning on Nation Yorkshire. That is Lola Young and Messy.
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0: Right, 80s takeover next for the song that starts with the opening line. Summer in the city where the air is still. A baby being born to the overkill. Aztec Camera, of course, somewhere in my heart. What a tune. Also, Kim Wilde and Anna Samoye in minutes.
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20: The top stories this hour. The Church of England's apologised to those impacted by historical forced adoption. It's estimated 185,000 children were taken from unmarried mothers in England and Wales between 1949 and 1976. Yesterday, Education Secretary Bridget Phillipson indicated the government would also soon be apologising.
21: Prime Minister will have more to say on this shameful period in our history, reflecting the gravity of what has happened. You will get the apology that you so profoundly deserve.
20: Further peace talks to reach a final deal on the war in the Middle East will take place over the next 60 days. An initial framework's been formally signed by the US and Iran, aimed at ending the conflict on all fronts. Meanwhile, NATO defence ministers are meeting in Brussels today to discuss major global threats. US Defence Secretary Pete Hegseth says there's been too much talk and not enough progress towards spending commitments. And England are looking ahead to their next World Cup group game on Tuesday. after beating Croatia 4-2 last night.
1: Now for the news, here in East Yorkshire and Northern Lincolnshire. A man suffering injuries described as life-changing after an electric bike was involved in a crash with a car in Pocklington. Emergency services were called to the B1247 on Monday. A 58-year-old's been treated in hospital. Now, thousands of pupils across part of the region have been learning about the dangers of open water. Yorkshire Water's been holding online sessions, and next week they'll be going into schools in Bridlington as well. Steve Parsley's an education advisor from there and says people don't realise what lies at the bottom of their reservoirs.
2: They are actually active sites. They might not look it, but under the water, when Yorkshire Water extracts water from reservoirs to send for water treatment, so everybody has water in their taps, that creates hidden undercurrents. And that can also be potentially dangerous.
1: And Hull's new electric buses are on show in Queen Victoria Square today. Bus users can speak to staff about changes. The number of new vehicles will rise to 80 in the coming months.
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1: Feeling warm as we go into the afternoon, cloudy at times with a moderate breeze and highs of 25. That's the latest. I'm Olivia Mouncer.
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0: Into the lunch break for Thursday afternoon. The sun is out in most places. Very warm, 23 degrees. Tell you what, let's do an hour of the 80s with Alison Moyet, Kim Wilde first. As

Cried Out, Nation Radio. How are you Thursday afternoon? Thank you for choosing us. We're the radio station every Friday in June, giving you the chance to win £750,000. Have you not got an entry in yet for Make Me a Winner? Details before one. It was Kim Wilde, You Came, an Aztec Camera, and still the biggest star on planet Earth, MJ,

0: Coconut. I'm guessing his backing band called the Coconuts because that's what they did. They were coconuts. It's Kid Creole, Stool Pigeon. And before that, MJ, Wanna Be Starting Something on Nation Radio back in the 80s. We do this every lunchtime, noon to one, powered by Nation Player. Settle this one for me today. What was the best BMX to have in the 1980s? Was it the Mongoose or the Silver Fox or the one I always wanted, the Rally Burner? Settle that for me on WhatsApp with Wham Next, the Eurythmics, and Mr. Bobby Brown. 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

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Need an ice cream van, quick pronto. Your S-Mix, Who's That Girl, Nation Radio. It's muggy, isn't it? Really sticky today. And upon a count through the roof, took my antihistamine this morning. It's not even touched the sides. We're bringing you a chance to win a pair of tickets to Rumours of Fleetwood Mac. 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Alex Duffy will announce a winner tomorrow morning at breakfast after 8. You could be there Saturday night, Connects Alive. 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

0: last time I saw a video of Bobby Brown, he was on stage with the members of New Edition touring with them, but they also gave him the opportunity to do his solo stuff as well, and that was the song he was performing on the stage. I mean, he's not got the dance moves anymore or the baggy pants, but he still can sing. It's Bobby Brown, Every Little Step on the 80s Takeover. I asked you before, settle the BMX debate, Rally Burner, Mongoose or Silver Fox, and most people still share a love of the Rally Burner. Gotta be the blue and yellow one, hasn't it? With the mag wheels and trick nuts, with Godly and Cream next in Kaji Goo Goo.
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Too Shy, number one from 83, and before that, Godly and Cream and Wedding Bells. 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Overnight stay for two at Cave Castle Hotel, which is a fantastic place. Had a few Christmas do's there over the years. Never stayed there. 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What about an adult weekend ticket to Tribfest? 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Thevoucherclub.com. 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'Cause it's-

0: watch the highlights again of England versus Croatia. 4-2, get in there. First game of World Cup 2026. And we can build on that. Thanks for checking out the show. Deacon Blue, Real Gone Kid, wrapping up the 80s takeover. I'm back tomorrow morning from 10. Of course, tomorrow we're giving away £750,000 on Make Me A Winner. If you're not gone entering yet, before 1 o'clock, all the details from Matt. Who's on next? With Lady Gaga and Take That, currently on tour. They're in Manchester at the Etihad this weekend. He's got legendary Texas. Have an amazing day. Try and keep cool if you can.
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15: The top stories this hour. The Bank of England has kept the base rate of interest on hold at 3.75%. It follows better-than-expected inflation figures yesterday and the signing of a peace framework between the US and Iran. The Church of England says it's sorry for the pain and trauma caused to those affected by historical forced adoption. Archbishop of Canterbury Dame Sarah Mullally says the impact on families has been lifelong.
16: We heard accounts of pain, of indignity, and of shame, of being treated in ways that felt like punishment and not care or compassion.
15: A pensioner has been detained under the Mental Health Act following the vandalism of James Bulger's grave in Liverpool. He was 2 years old when he was abducted from a shopping centre and killed in 1993. And a structure's been found just 3 miles away from Stonehenge, which it's thought could have been an early prototype for the famous monument. It may be 5,000 years old.
17: Now for the news, here in East Yorkshire and Northern Lincolnshire. Ministers have set aside £555 million to nationalise British Steel in Scunthorpe. They say they're strongly minded to do so. The cash is for working capital, covering raw materials and salaries. The Chinese owner, Jing Ye, say they'd want compensation. A man suffering serious injuries described as life-changing after the electric bike he was riding was involved in a crash with a car in Pocklington. Emergency services were called to the B1247 on Monday. A 58-year-old's been treated in hospital. And Yorkshire Water says it's vital they work with schools on the dangers of going into lakes and rivers, particularly following a number of recent water deaths across the country. Next week, they'll be visiting schools in Bridlington to highlight water safety. Steve Parsley is an education advisor and says cold water, undercurrents and active sites like reservoirs can be deadly.
18: These are all hidden dangers, things that aren't obvious, particularly on in a place where it probably feels idyllic, peaceful, and the dangers just don't seem apparent.
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17: Feeling warm as we go into the afternoon, cloudy at times with a moderate breeze and highs of 25. That's the latest. I'm Olivia Mouncer.
9: 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Thursday afternoon, across Yorkshire, we play the best variety of hits. I'm Matt Hutchinson, 3 Workday, with Texas on the way after this from Lady Gaga.

Take That bringing their circus tour to Manchester this weekend, Friday, Saturday and Sunday night. If you're going, it's going to be a brilliant show. We are Nation Radio Yorkshire. I'm Matt Hutchinson, playing the best variety of hits. Thank you for listening. It's muggy today, isn't it? 25 degrees, up to 28 tomorrow in the sunshine. Get your washing on the line. Also, Grease the Musical, presented by Beverly Musical Theatre, continues later at Holtrook Theatre. Jules Hollands and his Rhythm and Blues Orchestra, seen them twice. They are so good live at Grimsby Auditorium tonight. Also, the Kooks, Scarborough's Open Air Theatre later, and Alex James' Britpop Classical is also on later at Lincoln Castle.

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Nation Radio Yorkshire, we are the home of Alex Duffy at breakfast. Every weekday morning, when you wake up, the England game was worth staying up for last night. 4-2 winners against Croatia in their opening game of the World Cup. Next up for England, they play Ghana next Tuesday. Didn't finish till about 11 o'clock or just after, did it? Got to the 90th minute and I saw there were about 6 minutes added stoppage time. And I thought, right, that's it. It's pretty much done and dusted. I'm going to go to bed. I know that's tempting fate slightly. I was thinking, what are the chances that I wake up this morning and within 6 minutes, Croatia had scored 3 extra goals and won? Thankfully, that didn't happen. Apparently, a Grimsby Town flag was spotted in the crowd at the World Cup yesterday. This is Ed Sheeran, Justin Bieber. I don't care.

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1: 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If you are our winner, you will get a call from Alex Duffy at breakfast tomorrow morning after 8 o'clock. We head back to the 90s, all 90s for 30 minutes. At 2 today, and then People on Next.
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1: They say the holy water's watered down, and this town's lost its faith. 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

0: 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We are Nation Radio. We head back to the 90s. All 90s for 30 minutes after 2 today. And we'll start with a song that has the opening line, "I thought I saw a man brought to life." What's the song? One of the biggest songs of the decade, playing after the news next. Nation
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21: The top stories this hour. A former teacher has been given a whole life sentence for the murder of a baby he'd adopted. It means 37-year-old Jamie Varley will never be freed from prison. Preston Davey was just 13 months old when he was killed in Blackpool in 2023. The Bank of England has held the base rate of interest. It remains unchanged at 3.75%. The decision follows better than expected inflation figures yesterday and the signing of a peace framework between the US and Iran. Further peace talks to reach a final deal on the war in the Middle East will take place over the next 60 days. The jury has retired to consider its verdict in the trial of former DUP leader Sir Geoffrey Donaldson. He's pleaded not guilty to 18 charges of historical sex offences against two people between 1985 and 2008. And Netflix has cancelled The Burrows after one season. The show by Stranger Things creators The Duffer Brothers debuted in May on the streaming platform and starred Alfred Molina.
6: Now for the news here in East Yorkshire and Northern Lincolnshire. Ministers say they're strongly minded to nationalise British Steel in Scunthorpe. They've provided approximately £555 million for working capital, covering raw materials and salaries. Chinese owner Jingye says it would want compensation for the loss incurred after its investment. A man riding an electric bike's been seriously hurt following a crash with a car in Pocklington. It took place on the B1247 on Monday. The 58-year-old man's been taken to hospital with injuries described as life-changing. Labour opposition councillors will today put forward the idea of restoring East Park Lido in Hull. It's part of calls for a number of measures to prevent open water deaths. The City Council says they offer some free swimming sessions to young people and splash pad improvements should be ready for the holidays. And a special event in Hull today is inviting people to look at some of the city's new electric buses. There'll also be a chance to talk to the operator about routes and timetables.
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6: Rain will ease to leave some sunny intervals and should stay dry this evening, highs of 24. That's the latest. I'm Julie Caston. 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
0: Afternoon, I'm Matt Hutchinson, and for the next 30 minutes, we head back to the 90s. All 90s, powered by Nation 90s. Shaggy, playing after this from Natalie Imbruglia. Nation.

Boyzone, Picture of You, Nation Radio Yorkshire, Back to the 90s. I'm Al Hutchinson, thank you for listening. 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Just search for Nation Radio Yorkshire. Today we're asking the question, if you had to live in one decade forever, which one would it be? Would it be the 70s, the 80s, the 90s, or the noughties? I think I would probably go for the 80s. We're currently in the 90s, though, which gave us some brilliant music. Erasure, playing after this forgotten 90s hit for Aretha Franklin on Nation.

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0: Nation Radio Yorkshire, the home of Alex Duffy at breakfast. Griffo here through your workday from 10. I'm Matt in the afternoon. Sean's on drive time from 4. 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The team at Grimsby's Community Recycling Centre, they've got their England decorations out. They do this when there's an occasion like Christmas, Easter, the football. They dress the recycling centre. They've got all the England flags, the shirts. They've even got a little area set up to watch the games as well. And they're raising money for charity too. Also raising money for charity are Joel Redhead from Hull and his mate Shane Cole from Coventry. Now at the weekend, they set off on a 157-mile journey from the Wirral. They're due to finish in Hull today from one side of the country to the other. And they're completing their 157-mile journey riding on kids' scooters. They're doing it for charity, for the charity Chasing Rainbows. And congratulations to them, raising lots of money and hopefully arriving in Hull today. Mary J. Blige playing on Nation next.
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0: It's Anne-Marie with Shania Twain, Unhealthy, at Nation Radio Yorkshire. After 3 o'clock today, I'll tell you how you can win your way in to go and watch Hull FC on us at the MKM Stadium. Details coming up. 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
18: The top stories this hour. A former teacher's been told he'll spend the rest of his life in prison as he's given a rare whole life order for the murder and abuse of a baby boy. 37-year-old Jamie Varley adopted 13-month-old Preston Davey with his partner. John McGowan Fazakerley has been handed a 25-year sentence for allowing his death. A judge described it as a case of the most extreme gravity. A former British immigration official and retired Hong Kong police officer have been jailed for spying for China. 31-year-old Peter Wai has been jailed for 10 years, while Bill Yun got an 8-year term. £4 million in emergency funding has been announced to support the police service of Northern Ireland. It follows public disorder last week, which came after a stabbing in North Belfast. The Northern Ireland Secretary, Hilary Benn, is meeting police and other emergency responders today. And data suggests the cervical cancer vaccine has saved around 200 lives in England so far. The jab was introduced for girls in 2008 and 2019 for boys.
13: Now for the news here in East Yorkshire and Northern Lincolnshire. Ministers are strongly minded to nationalise British Steel. They've provided approximately £555 million for working capital covering raw materials and salaries. Chinese owner Jingye says it would want compensation for the loss incurred after its investment. A man suffered serious injuries described as life-changing after an electric bike he was riding was involved in a crash with a car in Pocklington. Emergency services were called to the B1247 on Monday. And new paddle courts are coming to Cleethorpes after plans were approved for the old Jungle Zoo site. The attraction shut its doors for good in October 2022 after rising costs made the business unsustainable. Our senior reporter Rebecca Quarmby has more.
19: Four courts will have rain canopies, making them usable in any weather. The project includes a clubhouse made from shipping containers, offering changing rooms and toilets. East Coast Paddle Limited says Cleethorpes fits their goal of investing in local communities.
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13: Rain will ease to leave some sunny intervals and should stay dry this evening, highs of 24. That's the latest. I'm Julie Caston.
0: Thursday afternoon, I'm Matt Hutchinson, playing the best variety of hits across Yorkshire. Thank you for listening. The Human League, playing after this from Whitney Houston.

Playing Yorkshire's best variety of hits. Nation Radio, 25 degrees today, up to 28 in the sunshine tomorrow. Thank you for having us on. I'm Matt Hutchinson. This weekend in Super League, Hull KR host Lee Leopards in their game tomorrow night. And Hull FC, they're at home on Friday night to Wakefield Trinity. You could be going to watch the Black and Whites on us next weekend at the MKM Stadium when they take on Wigan Warriors Saturday 27th of June. It's a 3 o'clock kickoff, and if you head to our website, you can enter now for your chance to win 4 tickets to go and see the game. 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This is Teddy Swims on Nation.

0: It's the Beatles. Here Comes the Sun. Nation Radio Yorkshire, we say happy 84th birthday today, Sir Paul McCartney. It's his birthday today. And also, Alison Moyet, 65 today. Old school run at 3:30, playing the old school bangers. Going to play you a forgotten 80s hit from a guy who opened the summer season at Scarborough's Open Air Theatre. Just a couple of weeks ago, the Kooks performing in Scarborough tonight. Enjoy if you're going to see that. Jules Holland, Grimsby Auditorium later. You've also got the Neil Diamond Songbook, Grimsby Auditorium tomorrow night. And rumours of Fleetwood Mac at Connexin Live in Hull. That is on Saturday night. Got a pair of tickets to give away if you want to go and see that. 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And I've got the Pointer Sisters on next. 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

Ask your smart speaker to play Nation Radio Yorkshire. There's Tom Grennan. Remind me, apparently, here in Yorkshire, we are the tightest tippers. When it comes to tipping, you know, if you've been to a restaurant, for example, Sheffield apparently is the city where people tip the less. It's the Yorkshire way, isn't it? Also, Hull's Ennerdale Leisure Centre. It's going to remain shut till next year. It's having a refit. They've discovered some structural issues. Oh, if you're a fan of Austin Powers, Mike Myers has confirmed that Austin Powers 4 is going to happen. Yeah, baby. Today's old school rum. Let's bring on the old school bangers. Alex Party at Nation Radio.

0: It's Rick Astley. Whenever you need somebody, it's the old school run at Nation Radio Yorkshire, Alex Party. Don't Give Me Your Life. Old school bangers playing every weekday at 3:30. And this weekend, it's a top three hits weekends on Nation Radio as we play songs that peaked in the charts at numbers 3, 2, and 1 across the decades. That was a number three hit for Rick Astley in 1987. That gets underway with Alex and his new Saturday co-host Caroline. Yes, Alex Duffy. At breakfast, Monday to Friday, and here at the weekend too, Saturday morning from 10, Nation Radio Yorkshire. Make me a
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7: I'm Greg Edwards. Problems first of all on the Humber Bridge. It's closed northbound. There's an obstruction, so traffic is queuing on the approach for the time being. Meanwhile, out on motorways, traffic is on the move. It's looking okay on the M62 in the area, both east and westbound. And traffic's okay on the M18 on the sensors. Roundhall in the city centre, traffic also on the move. It's looking a little bit busy on Great Union Street now on the sensors around the junction with Clarence Street, but it's fine on Beverley Road and Heddon Road.
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0: Taylor Swift, I Knew It, I Knew You. It's the brand new song that features in the brand new Toy Story 5 movie, which is out at cinemas tomorrow. We are Nation Radio Yorkshire. And stick around for Sean Goldsmith. He's got to ponder a question for you. You've got to work out the answer about 20 past four. And an hour of feel-good songs to round off the day, the happy hour on Nation tonight from 7. And Whitetown, Your Woman, is playing after the news now.
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16: The top stories this hour. A secondary school teacher who murdered his adopted baby boy will never be released from prison. 37-year-old Jamie Varley has been given a rare whole life order for killing 13-month-old Preston Davy in Blackpool in 2023. His partner, John McGowan Fazakerley, was sentenced to 25 years for causing or allowing his death. Three convicted killers have been found guilty of murdering a fellow prisoner at HMP Wakefield. 33-year-old child killer Carl Bevan was stabbed in an attack at the high security jail last November. The interest rate's been held at 3.75%, but the Bank of England says it's encouraged by a recent fall in oil prices after Iran and the US signed a peace framework. An amber heat health alert has been issued for parts of southern and eastern England. Temperatures could top 30 degrees Celsius again over the next few days, and an ancient an oak tree linked to Robin Hood and thought to be more than 1,000 years old has died. Experts say climate change and the impact of more than two centuries of visitors could be the cause.
8: Now for the news here in East Yorkshire and Northern Lincolnshire. Ministers are strongly minded to nationalise British Steel in Scunthorpe. The government says it could use new powers to bring the company into public ownership if it's in the public interest. Chinese owner Jingye says it would want compensation. Hull's Love Islander turned influencer Callie Jane Beach has joined our panel of women sharing their stories of being targeted by deepfake images online. That's where AI is used to create pictures and videos without consent. In Callie Jane's case, she had modelling photos manipulated to look as if she'd posed nude. She's now calling for tougher punishments for tech firms that allow it to happen and says joining up with other victims is inspiring.
12: When people come together, we can be powerful, we can make change. As human beings, we need to be a little bit more in touch with ourselves, our empathy, our humanity, and actually be like, something doesn't feel right. Because usually if your gut tells you that's wrong, it's wrong.
8: And street lighting improvement works are underway on Scarthorpe Road in Grimsby. They're being replaced to improve safety.
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8: Rain will ease to leave some sunny intervals and should stay dry this evening, highs of 24. That's the latest. I'm Julie Caston.
17: And a very good afternoon to you. Welcome to Thursday's Drive Time. It's Sean Goldsmith with you until 8 o'clock. And let's kick it off then with Whitetown.

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0: Afternoon, Sean Goldsmith here. Welcome to Thursday's Drive Time. Right, this actually ends this competition in 50 minutes. And just to give you a heads up in case you were thinking about entering it, or maybe this is the first you've heard about it, so in just a couple of days, you can go and see Rumours of Fleetwood Mac at Connexing Live. It's this Saturday. This is the tribute show that has been personally endorsed by the founding member of the band, Mick Fleetwood. It is that good. You know, that is really good, isn't it, when you think about it? You know, the guy that founded the original band, is that a word, founded? We'll go with it. He says it's good, so, you know, you're on to a winner, and you can get yourself in for free. But you need to do it before 5 o'clock today. 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And then tomorrow morning, Alex Duffy will announce the winner after 8 o'clock. So those entries have to be in before 5 o'clock today. The clock is certainly ticking if you want to get in the draw to go and see Rumours of Fleetwood Mac at Connexing Live on Saturday. 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Soon, though, remember, 5 o'clock. Lines will close. This is Olivia Rodrigo and Drop Dead here on Nation Radio Yorkshire.

0: It's the one that broke the hearts of many teenage girls across Yorkshire in 1986. It was the last song. I think it was 86. Could have been 85. I'm not sure. I'd be rubbish at the Golden Hour with Alex Duffy, wouldn't I? Sean Goldsmith here on Nation Radio Yorkshire. Yeah, because after that song, they split. My cousin, Nicola, she was mad on Wham. And my granddad, after they split, gave her a phone number to ring. And he said it was for anybody struggling with the fact that Wham had split, just as a joke. And it was actually the number to my uncle.
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0: 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That's the Ponderer today. This is a classic brain teaser. You would have heard this one before. But can you remember the answer? What has holes but still holds water?
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7: I'm Greg Edwards. Traffic slowing down in Hull on the inbound side of the A63, Roger Millwood Way, towards Great Union Street, according to the sensors. It's also quite slow on Great Union Street itself around the Clarence Street Junction. Part of Clarence Street does remain closed for roadworks from the Great Union Street Junction through to Salthouse Lane as well. If you're travelling in the Dunswell area, there's some heavy traffic on the A1174 on Beverley Road on the Hull-bound side, going towards the roundabout at Rach Carter Way.
5: Travel
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0: I know the weekend hasn't even started, but songs like this is what we finish the weekend with. Cranberries Linger on Nation Radio Yorkshire. Yes, Sunday night, 9 o'clock, Mark Franklin is here with Nation Chilled. And it's 2 hours of songs like that from the 80s and 90s. It's a brilliant way to finish your weekend.
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0: Originally recorded by Bonnie Tyler, but made very famous by Tina Turner, this is Nation Radio Yorkshire. Sean Goldsmith here. Another night of Grease at Hull Truck Theatre, presented by Beverley Musical Theatre. Also some live music tonight in Grimsby at the Auditorium. Cool guy, Jules Holland, is there. And also the Kooks play Scarborough's Open Air Theatre.
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0: Hello, Neil in Gaul, who says, can you make them this easy every day, Sean? Because I might get them. Nice one, Neil. Well, yeah, you did get it right, by the way. Thank goodness, after saying that. Martin in Anlaby. Hello, Martin. Richie in Howden remembers hearing that one at school, and he's been left about 30 years. You don't look old enough, mate. Sarah in Brantingham. Hello, Sarah. Yes, you got it right as well. What has holes in it, but still holds water? The answer? Ah, classic one. Sponge.
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19: I'm Greg Edwards at Willoughby. On the A164, traffic slow both ways at the Toby Carvery roundabout on the centres. Meanwhile, it remains slow going into Hull on the A63 Roger Millward Way towards Great Union Street, and it is congested on Great Union Street itself around Clarence Street. Roadwork still underway on Alfred Galder Road in Hull. That's still closed off from High Street through to the junction with Lowgate, with a diversion to follow for the time being. All looking okay on the motorways in the area.
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0: Ella Langley and Choosing Texas here on Nation Radio Yorkshire. Sean Goldsmith here with you. So nearly 5 o'clock. We'll keep checking on the travel across Yorkshire throughout the next couple of hours or so, as this is drive time. And also, there is a song on the way next where the title has been used a few times, Jump. Could be maybe Pointer Sisters, maybe Van Halen. 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
16: The top stories this hour. A former school teacher described as evil by police who murdered his adopted baby boy will never be freed from prison. Preston Davey was just 13 months old when he died in Blackpool in 2023. 37-year-old Jamie Varley has been given a rare whole life order. A safeguarding review is underway. The base rate of interest remains unchanged at 3.75%. The Bank of England's decision follows yesterday's inflation figures, which didn't go up as expected but stayed at 2.8% for May. The UK is to provide Ukraine with 150,000 drones by the end of the year. It's the biggest package to date funded by a loan financed with the profits of seized Russian assets. Ministers want to see spades in the ground for a third Heathrow runway by 2029 and for it to be built by 2035. A government consultation's opened on conditions needed to be met for the airport's expansion to go ahead. And an Amber Heat health alert will come into force later for parts of southern and eastern England.
7: Now for the news here in East Yorkshire and Northern Lincolnshire. The government says it could use new powers to bring British Steel into public ownership if it's in the public interest. Ministers are strongly minded to nationalise the company in Scunthorpe. Chinese owner Jingye says it would want compensation. More now from our conversation with Callie Jane Beach about the impact of being deepfaked online. This morning we told you how the whole Love Islander turned influencer had modelling pictures manipulated by AI and posted as pornography online. Speaking as part of a panel of women we've brought together on the issue, she says she's now using her voice to stand up for victims.
17: Deep down, we all sit in this room and know the horrific things that have happened, how it's still continuing to happen, and we just want change. And there's so many people that do want change that don't have a voice to push for change, and we feel like we're in the position to do that.
7: And drivers and pedestrians in Grimsby are being advised of street lighting works on Scartho Road. New lighting columns are being installed as part of a safety upgrade. The scheme's due to be completed in July.
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7: It'll be cloudy with rain possible this evening before it fades overnight. Lows of 18. That's the latest. I'm Julie Caston.
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0: A true 90s Britpop anthem is on the way. And when we're talking Britpop anthems, this has to be in the top three. You'll hear it after Van Halen.

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2: 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I'm so in shock.
1: 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That was Dawn, just moments after she got told she'd won £750,000. 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That's tomorrow, I believe. And it could be you winning £750,000. 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And I just feel that gap between paydays, just a mere £750,000 will see us through. 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Genuinely, I've got everything crossed for you if you are getting yourself in the draw. 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

0: The Lotus Eaters. Their only hit, The First Picture of You, on Nation Radio Yorkshire. Sean Goldsmith here with you. Thank you very much for tuning in. I don't know what the actual stats are, but I'd be interested to know. Across Yorkshire, how many people rang in sick today because of the England game last night? It wasn't, you know, an overly late night, cause, you know, kickoff was at 9, wasn't it? So game finished by 11. But a few people would have had a few drinks leading up to kickoff and then during the game and then maybe after the final whistle. It was like a Saturday night, but actually on a Wednesday.
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5: I'm Greg Edwards. It remains busy at the Dunswell roundabout near to Hull on the A1079 around the junction with Rache Carter Way. And there's some slow traffic in Hull on Great Union Street around the junction with Clarence Street. Not too bad for the time being on Roger Millwood Way. No problems now out over the Humber Bridge, and it's fine on the motorways in the area, including the M18 and the M62 as well. Reminder, roadworks continue in Scarborough with temporary lights on the A16.
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0: Evening, I'm Sean Goldsmith, just gone 5:30. I've got two kids. Benjamin, he's nearly 21. I know, I don't look old enough, but it's actually true. And my youngest is George, he's 14. And for some reason, I suppose it's just teenage curiosity, really. And he's just asking stuff about what it was like when I was growing up. Things that I used to do when I was his age. Well, I said I used to go outside for a start. Yeah. And we just got onto general things, and we talk about technology and phones, and he'd never heard of a landline phone. How shocking is that? He's 14. Didn't even know what a landline phone was. Didn't realise that that was the only way that you could be contacted. Yeah, didn't have mobiles. Because obviously he doesn't know that, does he? He's 14. He just thought mobiles were around, well, forever. And I also told him that there was back in the day, and apparently you can still do it, you can ring a number to find out what time it is. Do you remember? I think it was 123, wasn't it, that you used to ring? And it would be, the time sponsored by Accurist will be beep, beep, beep. And he didn't believe me. And then I actually put that on social media, said, can you remember when you could ring a number and it would tell you the time? And then a few people said, yeah, you can actually still do it. Wow. So you're doing it on your mobile, you're ringing a number to find out what time it is, even though the time's actually on your mobile. It doesn't quite have the same effect, really, does it? It was a great chat, really enjoyed it, but then at the end of it made me feel really old. Here's Dua Lipa next, Houdini, here on Nation Radio Yorkshire.

0: their only hit of the 80s, and it got to number one. Bee Gees, You Win Again, here on Nation Radio Yorkshire. Sean Goldsmith with you. Have you heard about this? We've all been talking about it, but I know that you don't catch every word that we say. 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
16: I'm Greg Edwards in Hull. Westbound traffic slowing down on the A63 Roger Millward Way towards Great Union Street on the centres. There's some congestion on Great Union Street itself as well around Clarence Street. The Dunswell roundabout remains congested at the junction of Rach Carter Way and the A1079. In Hessle, Beverley Road, the B1232 has some temporary lights between Boothry Road and Anderby. That's why they work on the electricity cable, so expect one or two delays while that work is underway over the next few months.
14: Travel
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0: I am playing this for Laura in Cottingham, who sent me a WhatsApp about half an hour or so ago and asking if I could play any Miles Smith on the show. There you go. Fingers crossed you're still listening. I'm sure you are. I'm sure you never turn off. And that's the right thing to do as well. Nation Radio Yorkshire Drive Time. It is Sean Goldsmith with you until 8 o'clock tonight. Still to come, the happy hour at 7. And in just a minute, one of the stars of the 80s that in fact still going now, Alison Moyet.
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19: The top stories this hour. A man's been arrested after a little boy ended up in a zoo's crocodile enclosure in Cambridgeshire. The three-year-old is being treated for serious injuries in hospital. A 30-year-old man is being questioned on suspicion of attempted murder. A former schoolteacher who murdered a baby he'd adopted has been given a rare whole life prison term. It means 37-year-old Jamie Varley will never be released from jail. Preston Davey was just 13 months old when he died in Blackpool in 2023. Varley's partner partner has been jailed for 25 years for causing or allowing Preston's death. The Foreign Office is no longer advising against all but essential travel to the United Arab Emirates. Ministers warned against holidaying in places like Dubai because of the Iran war. The change in guidance follows the signing between the US and Iran of a peace framework. And supermarket chain Lidl has opened the doors to its first pub. The Middle Ale Bar, an off-licence, is adjacent to its existing store in Dundonald near Belfast.
20: Now for the news here in East Yorkshire and Northern Lincolnshire. Ministers are strongly minded to nationalise British Steel in Scunthorpe. The government says it could use new powers to bring the company into public ownership if it's in the public interest. Chinese owner Jingye says it would want compensation. Hull's Love Islander turned influencer Callie Jane Beach has joined our panel of women sharing their stories of being targeted by deepfake images online. That's where AI is used to create pictures and videos without consent. In Callie Jane's case, she had modelling photos manipulated to look as if she'd posed nude. She's now calling for tougher punishments for tech firms that allow it to happen and says joining up with other victims is inspiring.
21: When people come together, we can be powerful, we can make change. As human beings, we need to be a little bit more in touch with ourselves, our empathy, our humanity, and actually be like, something doesn't feel right. Because usually if your gut tells you that's wrong, it's wrong.
20: And street lighting improvement works are underway on Scarthoe Road in Grimsby. They're being replaced to improve safety.
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20: It'll be cloudy with rain possible this evening before it fades overnight, lows of 18. That's the latest. I'm Julie Caston. Nation
0: Radio. Here's the band that have just made the perfect pop songs over the last 30-odd years. And this one of the finest, the song about Ian Brody's son, Riley.

Alison Moyer, Love Resurrection here on Nation Radio Yorkshire. We play the best variety of hits, and actually we're part of a very big family of Nation Radio stations, and you can find them all on the Nation Player. 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I could go and

0: The song that these guys wrote, I can't remember their names, but they went under the band name Boy Meets Girl, Waiting for a Star to Fall on Nation Radio. And the reason that they recorded it themselves is because they were songwriters. That's what they did. And they offered that to quite a few artists, including Whitney Houston and Jason Donovan. And they both said no, and other artists as well said no. So they thought, well, this is a great song. Let's just record it ourselves. So they did.
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12: I'm Greg Edwards. Traffic is easing gradually around Hull on the main routes. It does remain heavy on Great Union Street at the Clarence Street Junction, according to the sensors, but it's looking okay on Roger Millwood Way, also on Beverley Road and Holderness Road. Earlier congestion at the Dunswell roundabout is cleared at the junction of Rach Carter Way and the A1079. Quick reminder, south of Beverley, roadworks continue on the A1079 at Jocks Lodge at the junction with the A164, so expect a few queues.
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0: I'm Sean Goldsmith. Good evening. Thank you very much for choosing us on this Thursday. We are all Yorkshire, all day. Kicking off again tomorrow with Alex Duffy at breakfast, including another golden hour tomorrow morning at 9 o'clock. See whether you can figure out the year. Listen to the clues. And then Griffo's here at 10. He's going to take you through the workday until 1 o'clock and lunchtime with Matt Hutchinson. And then I'm here with Drive Time, Monday to Friday, 4 till 8. And I'm on till 8 because at 7 o'clock it is the happy hour, of course. Can't wait for that tonight. Thanks for sticking us on. This is Nation Radio Yorkshire.

0: thank you so much for tuning in tonight, whatever you're doing. Lovely to have you tuned in. Sean Goldsmith here on Nation Radio Yorkshire. Thursday, 18th of June, the start of the Beverley Folk Festival today. Yeah, we live around here as well. We know what's going on. Also, Jules Holland, Grimsby Auditorium. Soon, in fact. So I'd imagine if you're going to that gig, you'll be, you know, either there or you'll be in the pub getting something to eat before it starts. And also the Kooks at Scarborough's Open Air Theatre. That is tonight. And then heading into the weekend, of course, some more great shows there because it's their season. Anastasia on Sunday featuring Heather Small. And on Saturday, it's Skunk and Antsy in Garbage.
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20: I'm Greg Edwards. Traffic's on the move on the main routes in and out of Hull city centre this evening. It's all eased off on Great Union Street as well, around Clarence Street. At Bentley, the southbound side of the A164 Beverley Road is closed from the A1079 junction at Jocks Lodge through to Copple Flat Lane as part of the long-term work in the area. At Gansted on the A165 Hull Road, they've got temporary lights for work on the water mains, so expect a few delays around the junction with Swine Lane.
17: Travel
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2: 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Our colors will fade eventually, so if our time is running out, day after day, we'll make the mundane a masterpiece. Oh my, my, oh my, my love, I take one look at you, you're taking me

0: He seriously is still the man of the moment. Everybody loving Alex Warren. That is Ordinary here on Nation Radio Yorkshire. Nearly 7 o'clock on this Thursday night. And next, it is the happy hour. An hour of songs just to keep you singing along, including the only number one that Eternal had. This is the one with that great key change near the end, featuring BB Winans on the happy hour in about 5 minutes.
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20: The top stories this hour. A former school teacher described as evil by police who murdered his adopted baby boy will never be freed from prison. Preston Davey was 13 months old when he died in Blackpool in 2023. 37-year-old Jamie Varley has been given a rare whole life order. A safeguarding review is now underway. A 30-year-old man's being questioned on suspicion of attempted murder after a toddler ended up in a crocodile enclosure in a zoo. The 3-year-old is being treated in hospital for his injuries after this happened at the Cambridge church's site. Police say the man and child are not known to each other. Ministers want to see a third Heathrow runway built by 2035. A government consultation has opened on conditions needed to be met for the airport's expansion to go ahead. The UK has lifted its travel warning for the UAE, including places like Dubai. Holidays there weren't recommended for a while because of the Iran war. And an amber heat health alert will come into force later for parts of southern and eastern England. It's going to last until 8 p.m. on Tuesday.
8: Now for the news here in East Yorkshire and Northern Lincolnshire. The government says it could use new powers to bring British Steel into public ownership if it's in the public interest. Ministers are strongly minded to nationalise the company in Scunthorpe. Chinese owner Jingye says it would want compensation. More now from our conversation with Callie Jane Beach about the impact of being deepfaked online. This morning we told you how the whole Love Islander turned influencer had modelling pictures manipulated by AI and posted as pornography online. Speaking as part of a panel of women we've brought together on the issue, she says she's now using her voice to stand up for victims.
17: Deep down, we all sit in this room and know the horrific things that have happened, how it's still continuing to happen, and we just want change. And there's so many people that do want change that don't have a voice to push for change, so we feel like we're in the position to do that.
8: And drivers and pedestrians in Grimsby are being advised of street lighting works on Scarfo Road. New lighting columns are being installed as part of a safety upgrade. The scheme's due to be completed in July.
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8: It'll be cloudy with rain possible this evening before it fades overnight, lows of 18. That's the latest. I'm Julie Caston.
19: Now, the happy hour.
0: And a warm welcome to Thursday's happy hour, an hour of songs to keep you singing along. Soon, Eternal, their only number one. Firstly, Billy Joel.

Erasure did a very good version of this on their ABBA-esque EP in the late 80s. There's the original Lay All Your Love On Me, ABBA, on Nation Radio Yorkshire. It is the happy hour, and it's Sean Goldsmith here with you. And next, here's George Ezra.

0: It is the happy hour every single night, 7 till 8 through the week. Sean Goldsmith here on Nation Radio Yorkshire. 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

your smart speaker to play Nation Radio Yorkshire. Wake up with Alex Duffy and then go through the workday with the best variety of hits. Griffo back tomorrow morning at 10. Matt Hutchinson through lunchtime. Then I'm here with Drive Time. And right now, this is the happy hour on Nation.

0: really does. Shanice, that was it, wasn't it? Can't remember anything else that she did, sounding great on the Happy Hour. In fact, that song was made for the Happy Hour. I Love Your Smile, here on Nation Radio Yorkshire. This weekend, Saturday morning at 10, this kicks off with Alex Duffy and Caroline. It's our top three hits weekend. All weekend, songs that either made number 3, 2, or 1 in the chart.
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0: Roberto is here next. 80s at 8 kicks off the evening show on Nation Radio Yorkshire, and he has chosen two amazing 80s songs to get us going on the evening show tonight, including one by Bruce Springsteen and a song by Madonna. And I'm a massive Madonna fan, by the way. One I'd forgotten about from her from 1987. Can't wait to hear it.
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0: Here we go for your Friday Eve. Nearly the weekend, thank goodness. Hope it's been a good Thursday. I'm Roberto. 8 o'clock with a lady who's got fans buzzing after she pulled an all-nighter.
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0: I'll tell you more about that soon after we kick off, as always, with three massive ones from the 80s. Some Level 42 in here for you tonight. Madonna's on the way as well. First, though, Bruce Springsteen, Dancing in the Dark, playing for your Nation.

there is Level 42, helping us get into Thursday night's show on Nation and wrapping up 80s at 8. And if you want more 80s songs like that, just head over to Nation Player, our app, where you can find Nation 80s, our sister station that just plays the best variety of 80s hits. You can have a listen on your DAB radio and your smart speaker too. I have got the best feel-good song REM ever did for you in a minute. First, the lady who's got fans buzzing because she pulled an all-nighter. What's all this about? Taylor Swift spent 9 hours overnight in a studio the other day, fans just getting so excited because they think she's working on her new album. Here she is, The Fate of Ophelia on Nation.

0: ideas what's happening this weekend that about half of us don't know about. There is REM's Shiny Happy People playing for you on Nation, just coming up to 20 past eight. Father's Day is Sunday. How can you not know it's Father's Day? I mean, it's been in the shops for ages. It's on TV as well with adverts. Although when I went to the supermarket the other day, I don't know if you've noticed this, the amount of space Mother's Day gets is very different to Father's Day. Mother's Day gets the whole aisle. Father's Day just got half an aisle in my supermarket. Maybe it's just the one near me that does that. I've got Nelly Furtado playing for you real soon, and some Toto with Africa.
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buzzing with excitement for a Thursday night because she's going on holiday on Saturday. Can we come with you, please? Holiday would be lovely right now. She's currently packing her bags, trying to work out why she owns so many black clothes. That is for you, Toto's Africa, playing on Nation. I've got the best variety of hits whilst you pack your lucky thing. Have a great holiday. I've got a noughties anthem on the way for you that's just got the most beautiful piano bit in it. First, though, Pink, Never Gonna Not Dance Again on Nation.

0: love this. Such a great little tune, right? Vanessa Carlton, 1,000 Miles, playing for you on Nation. Just coming up to 20 to 9. Beautiful South on the way next. A real little cheeky song from them that's got some wicked little lyrics. I've got Joe coming up before 9. First, though.
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0: We are edging ever closer to the big day. 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
10: 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Are you?

0: There is Joe's End of Beginning on Nation. Are you melting for a Thursday night? If you're not at the moment, you might be over the next few days. Have you heard about this heat bubble that's coming up from Europe? Some places could have temperatures up to 30 degrees. Yeah, that's too hot for me. Maybe tomorrow morning, before you head off for work, put something in the fridge that will be nice and cooling for when you get home. A bit refreshing. And if you want a barbecue this weekend, maybe for Father's Day, go to the supermarket soon, because you know everything's going to sell out. I've got 90s at 9 on the way next. Three massive ones from the 90s, kicking off with New Order.
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0: At 9. On the way for your Thursday night, the big new one from The Script. They're supporting Take That at the moment, and when they play this song, oh, it goes down so well. First, though, let's do three massive ones from the 90s. In here tonight is the song that has the lyric, "It's all about the money. It's all about the dum-dum-dubba-dum-dum." Such a big sing-along tune, do you know it? It's on the way after New Order. This is Regret, playing on Nation.

0: Shana Mitchell singing her heart out of the 90s tunes whilst making wedding favours ready for her wedding on Saturday. Oh, have a great time. Good luck. That is for you, Savage Garden on Nation. And if you want more 90s songs like that to sing along with, blast out loud, just check out Nation 90s, our sister station. You can get it over on Nation Player, our app. You can listen to it on your DAB radio and your smart speaker as well. We're heading back to the 80s in a second for a Scottish duo who gave us a bit of a deceptive song. It's bright and upbeat, but listen to the lyrics. Oh, it gets a bit deep. First, though, The Script, Man in the Arena on Nation.
1: If I

0: This is Strawberry Switchblade. Since yesterday on Nation, thanks for having us on for your Thursday night. I'm Roberto. If you went out last night to watch the football, are you home for the rest of the month now? Because it was so expensive, maybe you need to remortgage. Loads of pubs have quietly been putting up prices during the World Cup. I don't know if you've noticed. It's nothing compared to what fans are paying in America. This is eye-watering. £14 for a pint over there. Bottle of water is £6. Packet of crisps more than a fiver. And of course, over in America, you have to tip absolutely everyone for everything. So if you want a pint, a packet of crisps and the tip, you're looking at like nearly 25 quid. It's just ridiculous, right? Fleetwood Mac play for you soon, and I got One Republic coming up. Nation
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0: We're rocking out with some Brian Ferry for a Thursday. Let's stick together. It is Nation. Thanks for having me on. I'm Roberto. Just coming up to 20 to 10 with Culture Club on the way soon and the comeback queen of 2026 before 10. Right now, though.
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0: We are edging ever closer to the big day. 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

0: There she is, the comeback queen of 2026. Lola Young's Messy on Nation. She had a rough one last year, but now she's back on her healing journey, back on stage, sounding fabulous. Apparently working on new music as well. I've got Noughties at 10 up next. Three massive ones from the Noughties. And I'm going to start that with a song that I think is very appropriate right now. Lots of people just finished exams and worrying about their exam results and what the future holds. But the song I'm going to play for you, I think, just hits the mark at the moment. Nation Radio.
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0: Here we are then for your Thursday night. It's 10 o'clock. Thanks for joining me. I'm Roberto with Olivia Dean on the way after three massive ones from the Noughties with the Killers in here. But first, loads of people just finished exams, my niece included. Now she's fretting about the results and what's going to happen in the future. If you're in a similar kind of boat, check out the lyrics to this brilliant song. Natasha Bedingfield, Unwritten.

0: answer.
1: The Killers bringing the festival vibes to Natalie Brooks's night shift. She's working in hospital, long one ahead, but loving the tunes. Thank you for your night shift check-in. That's for you. Human, taking care of noughties at 10 on Nation. Of course, there'll be no Decades action tomorrow night because we'll be all about the big tunes to get you ready for the weekend. Make sure you're here for Nation's house party from 8. I've got Whitney Houston coming up first, though. Olivia Dean on Nation.

0: There is Whitney Houston. I want to dance with somebody. It's Nation for your Thursday night. Giving you weekend vibes with that tune, right? I'm Roberto. Nearly 20 past 10. Hi, Emma and Chloe. Working at Premier Inn right now. Loving the songs. Counting down till they go and see Take That next weekend. I'll play you something from them next. And I got Phil Collins coming up first, though.
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0: We are edging ever closer to the big day. 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

Good evening, Mark Benson. After a little night shift check-in, it's good to have you here, mate. He's driving his milk tanker, keeping the country supplied. 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There is Sister Sledge. We are family on Nation, where you get the best variety of hits. Got an All Saints anthem on the way for you after some Harry Styles, as it was on Nation.

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0: one of their best. I really like Pure Shores as well. All Saints, Never Ever, playing for you on Nation. 20 to 11 for Thursday night. How would you like an extra £1,000? Yeah, who's going to turn that down? I mean, summer's just round the corner. That could pay for some nice ice creams, couldn't it? We've got that cash for you to win as everyone's getting caught up in the football madness. But if you want to take a break from it, then head to nationplayer.com for your chance to win a grand thanks to Betfair Casino, the home of new games. 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

0: Good evening, Jason Turner, loading lorries at the depot till 6 tomorrow morning, the last one of the week, and he's very happy about it. I'll play that for you. Alex Warren's Fever Dream on Nation. Thank you for your night shift check. I'm Roberto. If you're on your night shift, have a good one. We'll keep you going with the best variety of hits. And of course, if you're off to bed, sweet dreams. I'll see you back here tomorrow evening to get you ready for the weekend with Nation's House Party from 8. Have a brilliant Friday.
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1: This week on Morrison's Market Street, we've got everything you need to cook up a fuss for Dad this Father's Day. 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